was in a hotel in Stockholm, waiting for you to call. But you were off with that donut, laughing behind my back. Then I read a bitter review about a band you're in.

Lithuania. I think of you to calm my nerves. A busy stage will solve my pain, and you'll be another ghost.

will not harm you, what to fight and what to report. Build relations within your society merely to survive or equally to prosper. Step back to step forward. Hold tight or let go. The decisions to make in instances without choice. Your own emotions may surprise you. Things may not always go as planned. Some truths are cliche. Discernment and nuanced judgment. Solid reasoning. Willful abandon. You will find yourself in love.

Danser does it even miss vanille, baby. 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Scherbe zieren, huizen, teppich, nuit is heilig. Wir blieben.

compelled to do it. Based on 1,000 years of fabricated hatred and a false truth bent on protecting a lie. I think they know not what they do, they just feel compelled to do it.

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Build relations within your society merely to survive or eagerly to prosper. Step back to step forward, hold tight or let go. The decisions to make in instances without choice, your own emotions may surprise.

space. Death is a conspiracy. Violence is reality. Love is in development. It can hold, contract, expand, adapt, take other shapes, laugh in your face, clumsy with grace. Death is a conspiracy, religious hypocrisy. 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

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I felt like something had tuned in to me and my soul. And it was so overwhelming that I began to cry. 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I felt like I was possessed by the most beautiful spirit I had ever been possessed by.

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1: It's too late, this model's out of date. Got every spare part, but there ain't much heart inside here. Not like the start, I was good, the art of survival. I've always tried to keep my trouble.

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Step back to step forward. Hold tight or let go. The decisions to make in instances without choice. Your own emotions may surprise you. 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You will find yourself in love. 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You'll be forced to reckon with survival.